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1: I am just a poor boy, though my story is seldom told. I squandered my resistance.

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I've been running, trying to get hung up in my mind. Just got to give myself a good talking to this time.

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Everybody loves the sound of a train.

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that's about it from me for now. Thank you for listening. This has been Sound of the 60s with Paul B. Coming up next, the news on the hour. Stay with us on Mid Downs Radio for the best of music and entertainment.